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1: Gardaí in Waterford are investigating a serious assault in County Waterford in which a woman was understood to have been stabbed during Mass in Tremore this morning. One man has been arrested and the scene at Holy Cross Church has been sealed off for forensic examination. Independent Councillor Joe Kelly says there's a lot of shock and it has had a chilling effect on people.
2: A stabbing incident in a church is kind of off the scales, really. It's not something that we regularly see or indeed have ever seen. And I think it's scaring people. It's worrying because you just don't know. You think a church and mass is a safe place to be. And with an attack like this, it shows that, look, there really is no place safe.
1: New figures show that the youngest person caught drink driving on Irish roads last year was a 14-year-old boy and the oldest was a 95-year-old man. That's according to the latest report from the Medical Bureau on Road Safety, which also highlights the amount of drunk drivers caught repeatedly. Emma Cunahan has the details.
3: The shocking figures reveal that one driver was arrested 6 times by Gardaí last year on suspicion of driving while intoxicated. 237 drivers over the limit were caught more than once. The youngest offenders caught driving in 2025 were 2 teenagers, a 14-year-old boy and a 16-year-old girl. The oldest offender was aged 95. The report also found the highest alcohol level found in blood last year was 9 times over the legal limit for fully licensed drivers.
1: Prosecutors in the UK say former Minister Anne Widdecombe died after she was hit on the head with a hammer 21 times. 28-year-old Joshua Kerry appeared at Westminster Magistrates Court today, charged over her killing. Anne Widdecombe, who defected to the Brexit Party before later joining Reform UK, was found at her home in Devon on the 9th of July after sustaining serious injuries.
4: Today in Castlebar, it's 12 degrees with broken clouds. Humidity sits around 93% and winds are near 10 kilometers per hour. So it's on the cool side and a light jacket will help. Tomorrow, Castlebar looks broken clouds with a high near 22 and a low around 11. Winds average near 7 kilometers per hour. That's your weather from MPB.
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1: Garthy and Waterford are investigating a serious assault in County Waterford in which a woman was understood to have been stabbed during Mass in Tremor this morning. One man has been arrested and the scene at Holy Cross Church has been sealed off for forensic examination. Independent Councillor Joe Kelly says there's a lot of shock and it has had a chilling effect on people.
2: A stabbing incident in a church is kind of off the scales really. It's not something that we regularly see or indeed have ever seen. And I think it's scaring people. It's worrying because you just don't know. You think a church and mass is a safe place to be. And with an attack like this, it shows that, look, there really is no place safe.
1: New figures show that the youngest person caught drink driving on Irish roads last year was a 14-year-old boy and the oldest was a 95-year-old man. That's according to the latest report from the Medical Bureau on Road Safety, which also highlights the amount of drunk drivers caught repeatedly. Emma Cunahan has the details.
3: The shocking figures reveal that one driver was arrested 6 times by Gardaí last year on suspicion of driving while intoxicated. 237 drivers over the limit were caught more than once. The youngest offenders caught drink driving in 2025 were 2 teenagers, a 14-year-old boy and a 16-year-old girl. The oldest offender was aged 95. The report also found the highest alcohol level found in blood last year was 9 times over the legal limit for fully licensed drivers.
1: Prosecutors in the UK say former Minister Anne Widdecombe died after she was hit on the head with a hammer 21 times. 28-year-old Joshua Kerry appeared at Westminster Magistrates Court today, charged over her killing. Anne Widdecombe, who defected to the Brexit Party before later joining Reform UK, was found at her home in Devon on the 9th of July after sustaining serious injuries.
4: Today in Castlebar, it's 12 degrees with overcast clouds. Humidity sits around 94% and winds are near 10 kilometres per hour. So it's on the cool side and a light jacket will help. Tomorrow, Castlebar looks overcast clouds with a high near 21 and a low around 11. Winds average near 7 kilometres per hour. That's your weather from MPB.
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1: When we said goodbye, wondering if I'd made it up in my mind. 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
0: But will she make it another week at the top of the chart? 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
1: Gardaí in Waterford are investigating a serious assault in County Waterford in which a woman was understood to have been stabbed during Mass in Tramore this morning. One man has been arrested and the scene at Holy Cross Church has been sealed off for forensic examination. Independent Councillor Joe Kelly says there's a lot of shock and it has had a chilling effect on people.
2: A stabbing incident in a church is kind of off the scales, really. It's not something that we regularly see or indeed have ever seen. And I think it's scaring people. It's worrying because you just don't know. You think a church and mass is a safe place to be. And with an attack like this, it shows that, look, there really is no place safe.
1: New figures show that the youngest person caught drink driving on Irish roads last year was a 14-year-old boy and the oldest was a 95-year-old man. That's according to the latest report from the Medical Bureau on Road Safety, which also highlights the amount of drunk drivers caught repeatedly. Emma Coonahan has the details.
3: The shocking figures reveal that one driver was arrested six times by Gardaí last year on suspicion of driving while intoxicated. 237 drivers over the limit were caught more than once. The youngest offenders caught drink driving in 2025 were two teenagers, a 14-year-old boy and a 16-year-old girl. The oldest offender was aged 95. The report also found the highest alcohol level found in blood last year was nine times over the legal limit for fully licensed drivers.
1: Prosecutors in the UK say former Minister Anne Widdecombe died after she was hit on the head with a hammer 21 times. 28-year-old Joshua Kerry appeared at Westminster Magistrates Court today, charged over her killing. Anne Widdecombe, who defected to the Brexit Party before later joining Reform UK, was found at her home in Devon on the 9th of July after sustaining serious injuries.
4: Today in Castlebar, it's 12 degrees with overcast clouds. Humidity sits around 93% and winds a mere 11 kilometres per hour. So it's on the cool side and a light jacket will help. Tomorrow, Castlebar looks overcast clouds with a high near 21 and a low around 11. Winds average near 6 kilometres per hour. That's your weather from MPB.
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1: Gardaí and Waterford are investigating a serious assault in County Waterford in which a woman was understood to have been stabbed during Mass in Tremore this morning. One man has been arrested and the scene at Holy Cross Church has been sealed off for forensic examination. Independent Councillor Joe Kelly says there's a lot of shock and it has had a chilling effect on people.
2: A stabbing incident in a church is kind of off the scales, really. It's not something that we regularly see or indeed have ever seen. And I think it's scaring people. It's worrying because you just don't know. You think a church and mass is a safe place to be. And with an attack like this, it shows that, look, there really is no place safe.
1: New figures show that the youngest person caught drink driving on Irish roads last year was a 14-year-old boy and the oldest was a 95-year-old man. That's according to the latest report from the Medical Bureau on Road Safety, which also highlights the amount of drunk drivers caught repeatedly. Emma Cunahan has the details.
3: The shocking figures reveal that one driver was arrested six times by Gardaí last year on suspicion of driving while intoxicated. 237 drivers over the limit were caught more than once. The youngest offenders caught drink driving in 2025 were two teenagers, a 14-year-old boy and a 16-year-old girl. The oldest offender was aged 95. The report also found the highest alcohol level found in blood last year was nine times over the legal limit for fully licensed drivers.
1: Prosecutors in the UK say former Minister Anne Widdecombe died after she was hit on the head with a hammer 21 times. 28-year-old Joshua Kerry appeared at Westminster Magistrates Court today, charged over her killing. Anne Widdecombe, who defected to the Brexit Party before later joining Reform UK, was found at her home in Devon on the 9th of July after sustaining serious injuries.
4: Today in Castlebar, it's 12 degrees with overcast clouds. Humidity sits around 91% and winds are near 12 kilometres per hour. So it's on the cool side and a light jacket will help. Tomorrow, Castlebar looks overcast clouds with a high near 21 and low around 11. Winds average near 6 kilometres per hour. That's your weather from MPB.
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1: When we said goodbye, wondering if I'd made it up in my mind. 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
0: But will she make it another week at the top of the chart? 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
1: Gardaí and Waterford are investigating a serious assault in County Waterford, in which a woman was understood to have been stabbed during Mass in Tremor this morning. One man has been arrested and the scene at Holy Cross Church has been sealed off for forensic examination. Independent Councillor Joe Kelly says there's a lot of shock and it has had a chilling effect on people.
2: A stabbing incident in a church is kind of off the scales, really. It's not something that we regularly see or indeed have ever seen. And I think it's scaring people. It's worrying because you just don't know. You think a church and mass is a safe place to be. And with an attack like this, it shows that, look, there really is no place safe.
1: New figures show that the youngest person caught drink driving on Irish roads last year was a 14-year-old boy and the oldest was a 95-year-old man. That's according to the latest report from the Medical Bureau on Road Safety, which also highlights the amount of drunk drivers caught repeatedly. Emma Cunahan has the details.
3: The shocking figures reveal that one driver was arrested six times by Gardaí last year on suspicion of driving while intoxicated. 237 drivers over the limit were caught more than once. The youngest offenders caught drink driving in 2025 were two teenagers, a 14-year-old boy and a 16-year-old girl. The oldest offender was aged 95. The report also found the highest alcohol level found in blood last year was nine times over the legal limit for fully licensed drivers.
1: Prosecutors in the UK say former Minister Anne Widdecombe died after she was hit on the head with a hammer 21 times. 28-year-old Joshua Kerry appeared at Westminster Magistrates Court today, charged over her killing. Anne Widdecombe, who defected to the Brexit Party before later joining Reform UK, was found at her home in Devon on the 9th of July after sustaining serious injuries.
4: Today in Castlebar, it's 13 degrees with overcast clouds. Humidity sits around 89% and winds are near 9 kilometres per hour, so it's feeling fairly mild overall. Tomorrow, Castlebar looks overcast clouds with a high near 21 and a low around 11. Winds average near 6 kilometres per hour. That's your weather from MPB.
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15: 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Okay.
16: Yay! For your dining pleasure.
17: Thank God Lee Schrager's here. Hey, it's time to get to know Lee a little better.
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19: Getting to know you.
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17: Who has a question for Lee Schrager?
19: Oh, I have plenty.
16: So
17: oh,
16: many.
17: Go.
16: Yeah.
19: Please. So, Lee, what was your very first job growing up back, I'm assuming during the Depression or prior to the roaring 20s?
16: In the Depression, was I depressed? No one here.
19: What was
16: I've been through
19: first?
16: All of last year and I'm here.
19: Okay.
16: That's Elaine Stritch.
21: Of course.
17: We are the ladies who lunch.
16: Here's to the ladies who lunch. Aren't they the best?
21: Is this a gay thing?
16: I deliver, yes.
21: Is this, okay.
17: You deliver newspapers?
16: I delivered newspapers.
19: That was your first job.
16: I delivered Newsday.

0: Long Island in Massapequa. They came to your house and they dropped them like 4 o'clock in the morning. And then I would deliver them every morning before school. And it was when it was really cold and, you know, freezing cold and snowy, my mom would take me in the car and I would throw the papers out the window. And Alex Baldwin was on my paper route, and he still owes me money, which I have to remind him.
1: Really?
0: They still owe me a dollar.
2: Have you ever had that conversation with him in passing?
0: Every time I see him.
2: And what does he say?
0: He says, do not ask me for the dollar. I mean, it was 55 years ago.
3: Mm. Oh, so inflation.
2: If he paid you the dollar, the bit would be over.
0: That's true. So, yeah, no. Okay. Every time I see him, I tell him he owes me a dollar.
3: I did the same thing with Penny Savers when I was a kid. That was my first gig. And I remember, I think I got in trouble because I used to throw them out of the car. And they would land in bad places. Yeah.
0: Then I worked at a Chinese restaurant on Friday, Saturday, and Sunday nights from 5 p.m. to 9 p.m. So 4 hours. And I made $12 a night.
2: What'd you do?
0: Pack Chinese food. It was a takeout only.
2: Big game.
0: Yeah, I loved it. Yeah, and you know what we used to do? My friends would put an order in, like under the name, you know, that I would know. And then I put like twice as much food, like stole food from other orders, you know, like chicken chow mein. So we had a bunch of food for late night.
3: Yeah.
2: Wow. Therefore, they went out of business.
0: And hence, no, they're still there.
2: What's the name of the place?
0: I think it was called Quang Ming, M-I-N-G, Quang Ming.
2: And that was Long Island as well?
0: That was Long Island, yeah. I delivered that. Then I worked at Swenson's Ice Cream Parlor.
2: Oh, I used to work at Baskin-Robbins.
0: I love Baskin-Robbins mint chip.
1: Swenson's had the cookie, the little triangle cookie.
2: Which one?
3: That came from
1: Swenson's. Swenson's had the triangle cookie that went on the Sunday. It was my favorite, that place.
0: Oh, I did. Is that what they were called? I remember you had to put it on that. Yes.
2: When he worked, this is before they invented cookies.
3: Oh, Jesus.
0: No, I did that. And then when we moved to Florida, I worked at Winn-Dixie.
3: Oh, yeah.
2: The grocery store.
0: Yeah. Grocery store. And we were, I started work in the middle of summer. We had just moved down to Florida. I was 15. And my first day on the job, they gave me a razor. I'm like, please, they didn't even know me. And then they gave me, I had to scrape bubblegum off the floor of Winn-Dixie for a summer.
2: No wonder they gave
3: you
2: a raise.
3: How much did they pay for that?
0: I don't know, but we were like really growing up, you know, if I wanted anything, I had to work for it.
3: Yeah.
0: I mean,
2: good.
0: I have to tell you, you know, we didn't get a free ride. And
2: you're still that way. You're somewhat grounded. I mean, no, you'd never know about talking to him, but he really is a grounded.
3: What made you get into food? Like, where'd this come from?
0: My mom was a great cook. Huh? And not an exciting cook because my father was very, very steak and potatoes. But my mom was always creating, you know, always sampling and cooking different things for the kids. And that was my love of food. My mom was a really good cook.
3: Wow.
0: Yeah.
2: Lee Schrager is here. We're asking him questions. May I ask you a question?
4: Yeah.
2: I'm actually on the tail end of Danielle's. How did you move beyond wanting to get into food and actually getting into food? I know you stayed. And you also went into hospitality, and you actually worked catering for a lot of the big hotels in Miami.
0: So I graduated school. We moved down to Florida, and I did like 10th grade and 11th grade. I graduated in 11th grade, not because I was a smart student, but because I doubled up. And we had shop class, which I don't think they have anymore. Shop with the machine.
2: Oh, yeah, wood shop.
0: Yeah, and I hated it. I was deathly afraid of the machine. I thought I was going to cut my fingers off.
3: No.
0: And my mother came in and told the principal that I couldn't go into shop class, that I was traumatized, and that she got me into home ec. And I excelled in home ec, and I had a teacher named Linda Darnell who told my parents during an open house night that, you know, their son should really go to the Culinary Institute of America, which, you know, my parents didn't know what that is. And I got into the CIA. And that was really my love of, you know, catering. That was my love of food, going to the Culinary Institute of America. So and we'd never seen the school. We couldn't afford, you know, my parents couldn't take me up to school. So I went there by myself, and I was just turned 17. So I was a really young student. I was with Anthony Bourdain. Anthony and I were classmates.
2: Bourdain?
0: Wow. Yeah, Anthony and I were Bourdain. Yeah, yeah. He actually wrote the foreword to my first book. So Anthony and I were friends for many, many years.
3: Wow.
0: And so going to the CIA, I never wanted to be a chef. I never wanted to be a chef. I wanted the background of that. But I did chef for many years. I mean, I worked, as Elvis said, for a very fancy caterer in New York City called Glorious Food. And then I worked with Donald Bruce White. Then I worked for Eli Zabar at EAT on Madison Avenue. Then I opened up Dean & DeLuca downtown on 121 Frick Street.
2: The big Dean & DeLuca.
0: Yeah, I worked there. And that's kind of the beginning of my life, going from Dean & DeLuca on Prince Street when it was brand new. And then when they opened the store in East Hampton, they brought me out to East Hampton, And that's my love affair began in the Hamptons, you know, by being out there. And it's how my friendship with you hear me talk about Edie Beal sometimes. That's how I met Edie Beal, by living in the Hamptons.
3: Do you guys remember we did that big event? By
2: Edie Beal. Do you know who that is?
3: No, I have no idea.
0: Oh, my God. The Great Gardens?
2: The Great Gardens, the mother and daughter that lived in the house falling apart.
0: Have you not watched
2: in East Hampton?
0: Have you not watched Great Gardens on TV?
3: No.
4: Is this another gay thing?
2: Actually, it's turned out to be
0: a gay cult. Okay.
2: But watch it.
0: I'm sure it's great.
2: I had to bring. I got to try to explain what he's saying.
3: Do you remember Dean and DeLuca when we did that big event with them? Because Felicity, remember the show Felicity?
2: Yes.
3: It was huge with Dean and DeLuca. And so we broadcast live from a Dean and DeLuca.
2: They closed one down just for us.
3: Yeah, they did.
0: Yeah, well, now they're all closed down because of you.
2: Lee Schrager. Lee Schrager's here. We're asking questions. Yes, Skiri.
5: You're a food guy. What food trend do you wish would just disappear? With all the food trends out there that have gone viral, is there something that comes to mind?
0: You know, we were talking about it, you know, earlier in the live show. I hate reviewers. I hate people who write negative things about restaurants. I do. I just would never write, you know, if I go to a restaurant, if I don't like it, I just don't talk about it. I would never, ever write something about – I just think that everyone should go in and try a meal. Like, you know, you go to a restaurant and sometimes there's no one there. Doesn't mean it's not good. It means maybe they're a quiet night or maybe they are bad. But I wouldn't walk away from that. And I have friends who would walk away. So I don't like the trend of everyone being a critic. I don't think that they're – you know, I'm not knowledgeable enough to review a restaurant. And they certainly aren't. So I wish that would go away.
2: And a lot of restaurants do become very, very trendy because of all the wrong reasons.
0: Absolutely. You know, but I think – you know, I hate when I read a bad review about a restaurant. Mm. You know, especially a mom-and-pop restaurant. You know, that – you know, think something going viral can – kill a restaurant.
5: Destroy
0: it. It's a horrible
5: income.
0: Industry. It's hard to make money as it is in that business.
3: Yeah.
2: So let's let that die.
0: Let it let it die along with.
4: What are your thoughts on a turducken?
0: Do you know what a turducken is?
4: Of course I do. Turkey, duck, and chicken all together.
0: In between each layer is a layer of dressing.
4: Okay.
0: So it's turkey. You flatten it out, no bones. A layer of stuffing.
5: Turkey, I think the duck is in the middle. The duck is because it's the smallest.
0: Same thing.
2: The turkey's a big one.
0: Yeah, the turkey's a big. So three layers. Have you ever had it?
4: No, I have not.
0: Oh, my God. It's
2: great. If it's done well.
0: Oh, my God.
2: You slice it and it's beautifully. Oh, it looks beautiful.
0: It's no bones. So it is so delicious. Done correctly. And you can order them. There's a company in New Orleans called Butcher Block or Butcher Board. And I think it's like $129 and they're really great.
3: I never heard of it.
2: Oh, yeah. But then for dessert, you get the pie caking.
4: Oh,
2: you
4: God.
0: That's a trend I wish went away.
2: The pie and the cake.
0: Yeah, I don't like the pie caking.
4: I just don't love that they named this thing and it begins with turd. I feel like
2: it's turd.
4: Turducken.
0: It's turd.
2: It is turd.
4: Turd.
2: It is turd.
4: Turducken.
2: It is.
0: Oh, you're right.
2: It's
0: right.
2: Turducken. Okay.
4: Yeah. Oh, I feel like God. They could have done better with that.
0: It's terrible. They could have gone a duck. I'm sure they could.
4: Anything
2: you
4: else?
2: You have to do it in the order.
4: Really
2: it's you have to do it in the order. It's
0: I don't
2: layered.
0: Think ever come up before.
2: You have to do it in the order. It's layered, so it has to be turducken. Or you can do.
4: What about a seductor?
2: I don't know.
0: I guess it could have been anything.
2: Yeah, we love our time with Lee Schrager. Lee Schrager, everyone.
3: Yay!
2: The latest member to join our show.
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0: phone tap.
1: Out of all the years we've done phone taps, some of my favorites have been these phone taps, where we actually record someone talking. And we play them back to them, and they don't even realize it's them talking to them.
2: Yeah.
1: Does that make sense?
2: These are the best.
1: Scary is a new one. What's it all about, Scary?
3: So a twist on that. Kara wanted to phone tap her husband, Preston. Now, Preston has been anxious to resolve this credit card issue he's been having, so Kara thought I should pretend to be the credit card company at first, but really, I'm playing the can you hear me scam that's been going around and hitting America.
1: Okay, here we go. It's the can you hear me scam that's hitting America.
3: Yes.
1: In today's phone tap. Here, let's listen in. Part one.
4: Hello?
3: Oh, hi. Yeah, sorry about that. My headset was on backwards. Can you hear me?
4: Yes.
3: Wow.
4: Hello?
3: Wow, I'm embarrassed. I'm sorry about that.
4: That's fine. That's quite all right.
3: Does this volume work for you?
4: Yeah, that works for me.
3: May I double the volume?
4: Double the volume.
3: There you go.
4: No problem. Who's this?
3: Can I speak to Preston?
4: Yeah, this is he.
3: Hi, Preston. My name is Bill McCard, and I'm calling from Card Services.
4: Oh, okay. Okay.
3: Do I have your permission to record this call for quality assurance?
4: Yes, you have my permission. Go ahead.
3: I'm calling regarding your shopping network issue that you had.
4: Yes.
3: You had a problem?
4: Yes, I did. I ordered this TV. They keep saying it's on back order. I don't want the TV anymore.
3: Right.
4: But you charged me for the set.
3: You want me to reverse this charge?
4: Yes, I do.
3: You know what? I don't know if I can assist you. May I transfer you to my boss?
4: Go ahead. Transfer.
3: If we get disconnected for any reason, you could call me back at extension 4279. My name is Bill McCard.
4: What's your name again?
3: Bill McCard.
4: Bill McCard.
1: All right. So, Scary took that, went back into the back studio, rearranged everything with his voice. Then his wife called him back a half hour later, and let's see what happens.
4: Hello?
5: Preston, I just got this really creepy phone call giving me your voice that says you have just ordered $6,000 charged to the credit card. What did you just order?
4: You bullshit.
5: No, I'm not.
4: What are you talking about, $6,000? I just got off the phone with the damn credit card company telling them to cancel the order on the TV.
5: Well, listen, they just called me and just left me this really weird voicemail.
4: Are you serious?
5: You gave out our information. I didn't give out
4: no damn information. I didn't say a damn thing.
5: You must have said something.
4: I want to hear the voicemail.
5: Wait a minute, hold on. I'm going to play it for you.
4: Play it for me. Play it.
6: This is Michael Oppenheimer with Wire Transfer Services. Is this Preston Riddock?
4: Yes.
6: Preston, I have access to your bank account and credit card information.
4: That's fine.
6: Is it okay if I open it up right now?
4: That's quite all right.
6: Is it okay if I take $3,000 out of your account and transfer it to Wire Transfer Services?
4: Yeah, that works for me.
6: I also understand you have a $3,000 television from Samsung on back order. Do I have your permission to send the television to us but charge your card?
4: Yes, you have my permission. Go ahead.
6: Maybe you'd like to order two televisions.
4: Yes, I do. Double the volume.
6: Okay, we'll double the volume.
4: No problem.
6: And how would you like to pay for that?
4: Bill my card.
6: Okay, we'll bill your card. We'll take all the monies out of your account and transfer some to us as well. Do I have your permission to make the transfer?
4: Go ahead, transfer.
6: Thank you. This transaction is now complete.
4: What the f*** is this?
5: You got scammed! I told you to not talk to these people! I told you to just see...
4: What the f*** is this? That's not the questions he asked me. I was...
3: Hello?
4: Hello?
3: Oh, sorry about that. My headset was on backwards.
4: You can't scam me again.
3: There we go. Can you hear me?
4: Where are you?
3: I need you to answer yes to a couple of more questions, if you can.
4: I haven't heard the tape. Where are you?
3: Okay, so I just need you to say, yes, I make plenty of money. That's fine.
4: I ain't gonna say a damn thing. You took my words and you twisted it. Car all charged up. I'm kicking your ass. I'm coming with somebody to come and get you.
3: Is it okay?
4: You are.
3: I am from the credit card company, and my name is Bill McCard.
4: You're a fool. You're a damn fool. That's who you are. I'm going to kill you. And when I find you, it's me and you, bitch.
3: Hey, Preston, that won't be necessary, actually. Preston.
4: What?
3: My name is Scary Jones from Elvis Duran in the Morning Show, and your wife is phone tapping you.
4: Yeah. What?
3: I'm not a scammer. Well, maybe phone calls, but that's about it.
4: So I'm supposed to be entertained by this bullshit.
3: I hope you were.
0: The Elvis Duran phone tap.
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2: The After Party Podcast.
3: Yeah!
2: Okay, so you heard that yay?
4: Yeah.
2: That we were all screaming in the microphone?
3: Yeah.
2: If the microphones weren't on and we weren't here, would we do that?
3: Oh,
4: no way.
2: Probably not.
4: No way.
2: Here's my point. When we're here, we are...
4: Performing.
2: We're on,
4: yeah.
2: In air quotes. We are on a different level of crazy, a different level of energy. But when we're out of here, we shouldn't be. But if those lines cross or are blurred, we're looked at as if we're freaks.
3: Yep. Yeah.
2: You know what I'm talking about?
4: Yep.
3: Absolutely. I did this not too long ago. You know, when we're in here, if somebody tells a story and they're going a little too long, we'll be like, all right, wrap it up. Or, you know, land the plane. We say that to each other.
4: Hit
3: and
4: target.
3: Fine. That's yeah. not okay to say to people outside of this room, apparently. Well,
2: but in the room, you know, we have clocks ticking. We have deadlines to make and things like that.
3: Yeah.
2: We have to hit marks.
3: Right.
2: In life, we don't have those clocks ticking.
3: No.
2: But I do in my head at all times.
3: Exactly.
2: So if a conversation with a friend goes on too long, you'll see me do that. And I'll look at my watch. I don't even own a watch, but I look at my imaginary watch. And I'm like, is this ever going to end?
3: I tap my fake watch a lot.
2: Yeah.
3: And I'm like, oh, God, I'm not supposed to do that. Okay.
2: And then when Scary starts telling one of his long, scary stories, I'll interrupt by going, TikTok.
5: Yeah, but I understand that. And the need for that kind of discipline when we're on. But if I'm hanging out at the bar with you guys, you should not be treating me with those same
2: rules.
5: To
2: it. It's like if I'm in a bar and a song on that's playing ends and another one doesn't start immediately, I'm like, we've got dead air here, guys.
3: Yeah. What's happening?
2: I mean, we're losing listeners. And no, we're in a bar. So yeah, what other examples are we thinking about? Like things we do here we really shouldn't take.
4: Oh. I'll tell you. Go ahead.
2: What's that?
4: Went to dinner with some of Lisa's friends that I don't really know that well. And on the way there, she's like, "Little, remember, these people don't know you and they don't play the same way that you do." I'm like, "All right, fine." So we're there and one of the guys orders a drink and they said, "Do you want it in the can or in the bottle?" And I said, "Oh, he'll take everything in the can." Lisa's like, "That's what I'm talking about right there. You're not at work."
2: That's
4: Sorry.
2: A good joke though.
4: It is. I like this.
2: So that's a mic on joke and not a mic off joke?
4: I guess. I don't know. I get told I need to temper the things that I say that when I'm not around the people that I work with.
3: Mm.
6: We do things here to make it sound fun and festive,
2: and
6: right?
2: Bigger than life.
6: This 6 o'clock break is a perfect example because we're.
2: But when we start the show?
6: When we start the show, it's 5:58. If you actually heard this room, it's silence. It's silence, maybe a little bit of grumbling, some groaning, but at 6 o'clock turns on. Hey!
2: Okay.
5: But that's part of the performance.
3: Yes.
2: It is. But also, to Gandhi's point, sometimes we bring some of this out into the real world and it just doesn't really merge into traffic that easily.
3: Right. Yeah. You need to decompress a little bit after you leave here, I think. And sometimes we don't give ourselves enough time to decompress. So we're just like,
4: and we touch each other. Like sometimes, like I'll walk by, like tap somebody somewhere I probably shouldn't tap them. You can't do that in public.
3: No. Our jobs are exactly opposite of everything else, where we take this outrageous, no HR mentality into the real world. And people are like, oh, my God, don't do that. Whereas a lot of people shut that off before they go to work. We're reverse. And I find myself sometimes if someone's telling a story and I find it boring, this is the one that got me in trouble. I say, boring.
2: Well, I sometimes have to...
3: People were like, don't do that. That's so mean. I was like, oh, shoot. I am not at work. I shouldn't be doing
2: you're
3: that.
2: You're right. Maybe I should rethink that.
5: I have to watch myself outside of these walls. Sometimes I go to other floors and I realize, wait a second, even though we're all in the radio business, we're all in the same company, the rules don't apply in this room versus, let's say, the sales floor.
4: I can't
5: talk to some of these people the same way I talk to all of you.
3: No, you can't.
2: Okay, so here's my assumption. We feel... These microphones give us license to be the real us.
3: Yes.
2: I think so. Not you.
4: No.
2: I'm speaking for me.
4: For
2: though. You know, Howard Stern actually talked about the difference between Howard on a mic and Howard off mic. He is a different person. We're all different. These microphones give us license to rev it up.
4: Yeah.
2: You're hearing, I think you hear more of the truth from us here than you do out of here.
3: I think so.
6: I think that's true of you and the two girls, Danielle and Gandhi. But for Scary and myself, Froggy too, we get like a small portion of airtime. So then you just hear us in the background going,
5: Jared!
6: That's our sub contribution.
3: But that is scary in real life. Have you ever been around him?
6: If your friend just randomly shouted out,
5: Shetsky Brian!
2: Scary is like that.
3: And I'm sorry, but Froggy is inappropriate always. And that's why I love him so much.
2: That's true. And there you have it. So yeah, if you're wondering if this is the real us or not, mm-hmm. it is, in my opinion, it is the real us.
7: See, here I grab Diamond's butt. At home, I grab my husband's butt.
3: There you go.
7: You know.
2: There's always an ass around.
4: But at the Walmart, you can't do that, Danielle. That's illegal.
7: No, I can't. I can't go down to the sales floor and grab Amanda's butt. Although right. she might like it, but I can't do that.
3: No. Can't do there it. You have it.
2: All right. Now you know. The microphone changes everything.
3: Yeah.
5: Got it.
3: So weird.
8: Elvis Duran. Yo, what's up, y'all? This is Kanye West, and you're listening to Elvis Duran and The Morning Show.

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1: Gardaí and Waterford are investigating a serious assault in County Waterford in which a woman was understood to have been stabbed during Mass in Tremor this morning. One man has been arrested and the scene at Holy Cross Church has been sealed off for forensic examination. Independent Councillor Joe Kelly says there's a lot of shock and it has had a chilling effect on people.
2: A stabbing incident in a church is kind of off the scales, really. It's not something that we regularly see or indeed have ever seen. And I think it's scaring people. It's worrying because you just don't know. You think a church and mass is a safe place to be. And with an attack like this, it shows that, look, there really is no place safe.
1: New figures show that the youngest person caught drink driving on Irish roads last year was a 14-year-old boy and the oldest was a 95-year-old man. That's according to the latest report from the Medical Bureau on Road Safety, which also highlights the amount of drunk drivers caught repeatedly. Emma Coonahan has the details.
3: The shocking figures reveal that one driver was arrested six times by Gardaí last year on suspicion of driving while intoxicated. 237 drivers over the limit were caught more than once. The youngest offenders caught drink driving in 2025 were two teenagers, a 14-year-old boy and a 16-year-old girl. The oldest offender was aged 95. The report also found the highest alcohol level found in blood last year was nine times over the legal limit for fully licensed drivers.
1: Prosecutors in the UK say former Minister Anne Widdecombe died after she was hit on the head with a hammer 21 times. 28-year-old Joshua Kerry appeared at Westminster Magistrates Court today, charged over her killing. Anne Widdecombe, who defected to the Brexit Party before later joining Reform UK, was found at her home in Devon on the 9th of July after sustaining serious injuries.
4: Today in Castlebar, it's 13 degrees with overcast clouds. Humidity sits around 88% and winds a near 8 km per hour, so it's feeling fairly mild overall.

0: Tomorrow, Castlebar looks overcast clouds with a high near 21 and a low around 11. Winds average near 6 kilometers per hour. That's your weather from MPB.
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2: I can play my trumpet for you. I need to warm up.
3: Oh my god, I'm freaking out right now.
2: Well, oh my god, hello.
3: Woohoo!
2: Oh. I got a woo and a hoo.
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1: Elvis Duran in the morning show.
0: Hey, get on in here. Get on in here. Get on in here. Choose your seat wisely. It's going to be a great show. Welcome to the day. It's Tuesday. It is July 21st. Good morning, Danielle.
2: Good morning.
0: Good morning, Gandhi.
2: Good morning.
0: Buenos dias, Senor Ney.
3: Buenos dias.
0: Hello there, Froggy. How you feeling?
4: Good morning, Elvis. I feel great today.
0: I gnawed on your leg last night.
4: Well, you did.
0: I'll tell you later more about that.
4: Okay.
0: Scotty B and Master Control. Hi, Scotty.
5: Good morning.
0: Diamond.
6: Good morning.
0: Diamond, there she is. Is that my boy? Is that Bruno?
6: That is Bruno.
0: Hey, any guests today or is it just us?
3: Just us.

0: I get so sad when that song ends. Aww. I want it to go on and on and on. Can we remix? Remix that, Scary. Remix it up. Hey, welcome to the day. Our first caller of the day, Maggie. Hi, Maggie.
1: Good morning, everyone.
2: Morning.
0: Is it true this is your first time ever calling in?
1: This is my first time ever calling in. I woke up and I was listening to it and said, hey, call Z100. And I was like, eh, let me give it a shot. Okay. I called twice. Simon picked up and I was like, holy crap.
0: Yeah, we say that when Diamond's around as well.
1: Oh my God, I was telling her how much I love when you go, Diamond. Yes.
0: Yeah, I've got Diamond on with you now. Hey, a little customer survey. How was her customer service? Did she have good bedside manner? Was Diamond polite to you?
1: Well, as a customer service manager, she was on point.
0: Oh!
1: Yes,
2: very nice. She's pretty good. I walk in and I hear her being so friendly to people. I'm like, who is this?
0: That's not her.
2: No.
0: Diamond, we love that you put
1: on that. Well, that's her customer service one.
0: It is. Yeah. You put on that facade. Where is she's not talking. There she is.
3: You know, you got to do what you got to do. I almost said the customers. I want the listeners to feel comfortable, you know?
0: Good. Yeah. I like that. But when the phone is off, when she takes the headset off, she throws sharp objects.
3: I know.
1: girl, I relate.
0: Okay. So Maggie, you say you're in customer relations as well. What do you do? Give us kind of an idea of what you have to deal with.
1: So if your car radio is bummed out or anything, they send it to us. And where you, I won't say where I work, but where I work, we fix all car radios. We probably have every car line known to man. And if something's wrong with yours, you know, dealers will call us up. They'll be like, hey, this is what's wrong with my radio. How much is it going to cost to get
0: fixed?
1: Yeah, I mean, it's a little boring, but, you know.
0: No. Hold on. What we do for a living, we really need you to keep those radios working.
2: Yeah. Your job's very important to us.
0: Please, please don't give that up. You're,
1: no, we'll not do.
0: Yeah. We love you, Maggie, now even more. Hey, what do you have for our first caller of the day, Maggie?
4: Oh, Maggie, it's summer. It's hot. It's the Elvis Duran in the Morning Show t-shirt. You look great on the beach in that
0: thing. There you go. Get to the beach, Maggie.
1: Perfect. You guys are awesome.
0: Hey, you're awesome, and I'm glad you finally called in and you're the first caller of the day. It's an honor to have you here. You go have a great day. You promise?
1: Promise, as well as you guys.
0: There you go. Hold on. Diamond will pick up in a moment, and she'll put on that false, fun face. Once again, she'll be nice to you. Obviously, she was nice at one point. She learned how to do it.
2: Yeah, it's wild how it works over there.
0: And fakes it. Anyway, perfect. Let's get into the day. The three things we need to know to get us started. What's going on, Gandhi?
2: All right. The Gulf Coast is bracing for impacts from Tropical Storm Bertha. The latest update from the National Hurricane Center put the storm about 125 miles south of Panama City, Florida, heading northwest at maximum sustained winds of 50 miles per hour. Bertha could bring heavy rain, winds, rip currents, and storm surges to the region as it moves along the coast. Those impacts could reach Louisiana by tonight and moving into early tomorrow morning. Crazy story out of Columbus, Ohio. Five people are dead after attempts to save a struggling swimmer from a river in Ohio.
0: This is a sad, sad story.
2: Very sad. A group was hanging out Sunday evening along the Scioto River in Powell outside Columbus. The Delaware County Sheriff said one person went into the water and started struggling. Two people then went in to help that person. They started to struggle. Another two went in to help to no avail. By the end, all five were dead. Sadly, even more sadly, a child who had been with the group stopped a driver on a nearby road saying his family was in the river. The identities of those victims have not been released yet. And finally, people love those Costco food court items, right?
0: Oh, God, yes.
2: Well, they're adding a new menu, and everyone's excited. The company now offers chicken strips along with its other popular items. According to Costco, a single order includes five large chicken breast strips and a container for dipping sauce for just $6.99.
0: What sauce? What sauce?
2: I don't know. It just says dipping sauce, so I wonder if you can have your pick of different sauces.
0: I need honey mustard.
2: That's your choice?
0: Today it is.
2: What's your choice for dipping sauce?
5: Oh, barbecue sauce.
2: Barbecue.
5: Of course.
2: Yeah. Okay.
6: Froggy. Buffalo sauce.
0: Your buffalo sauce?
2: I'm a buffalo sauce.
0: Scary. What's your dipping sauce?
7: Honey mustard, baby.
0: Yeah, you're with me. You don't have to. What about you, Dave?
8: I'm a barbecue boy.
0: Yeah.
2: Wow.
0: Yeah. Scotty B, what's your sauce?
9: Always barbecue.
0: Yeah, okay. Yeah. All right.
2: Interesting divide here in the room. Same. All right. The item was tested in stores earlier this year. It is now being sold at Costco warehouses nationally, so you can go get it. And those are your three things.
0: You guys ready for your Tuesday?
10: Sure. All right.
5: I tell you what though, folks, that's bloody nice.
6: Yo!
2: Oh, yeah.
3: That's time of the day. Ooh.
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7: Elvis Duran in the Morning Show.
0: Okay, so Gandhi walks through the door this morning and goes, oh, look at this artwork created for me by an elephant.
2: Yes.
0: We're like, what? And so Danielle and I were looking at it. We're like, wow.
2: Yeah.
0: An elephant can't paint that. I mean, what was your first thought, Danielle, when you saw this painting?
2: I was like, okay, maybe the elephant, like some of the dots, and then somebody came in and kind of finished it off.
0: That's what I thought. Yeah. It was like, you know, they let the elephant kind of like screw around with the canvas and the paint.
2: Yeah, sure.
0: And then someone came in and then actually painted like a real elephant and trees with detail.
2: Yeah.
4: Right.
0: And Gandhi says, Danielle, she says, you and I are the fruitcakes here.
2: I know. Nutcase.
0: that an elephant did paint this.
3: Because there's video. There's a whole place where they do it. People go to watch them do it.
0: So Gandhi, I mean, she throws gas on the flame by saying, but wait, I've got video proof.
2: Yeah.
0: And she sends us this video of this elephant painting this work of art.
2: Yeah.
0: And I'm like, oh my God, it looks real.
2: It is real.
0: It isn't real. Danielle, help me here.
2: So my thing with this is that they could make the video look like it really happened that way, right, when it really didn't. So I think for me, unless you fly me there and I watch the elephant do it, I'm going to question it.
4: Amen.
0: I'll fly with you, Daniel. But look at it. Like, okay, here's the video.
3: Okay. That's a video I made, though.
0: What do you mean you made it?
3: So I stitched it together. I zoomed in on the elephant, so you can't see like the whole thing, which is what Danielle's having a problem with. But if you just Google Sutha the painting elephant, you'll see a bajillion videos from random people who have been there and seen it.
4: I think it's like a bad tattoo where you have a bad tattoo and then you go to a tattoo artist and they turn it into something else. Mm-hmm. I think they let Sutha paint, like, just drop some stuff on a canvas, and then somebody else comes behind her and adds other things to make it look like
3: because
4: it's
3: true. Well, maybe, Froggy, you should watch the videos and do a Google.
2: When I go to that wine and painting place, my painting comes out a certain way, and then the person that knows what they're doing comes over to my canvas and kind of like fixes it a little bit.
4: Right.
2: So that's why I think the same thing happened.
3: But if you guys would just Google it and watch the process from start to finish, which takes maybe like 4 minutes, and I know that's a long time.
2: But how do we know that that's real and not fake?
0: Well, I tell you what.
3: If you don't believe anything, I can't help you.
0: Moving along. Yeah. We're going to go in circles around this drain all friggin' day long. Do a search for Sutha the painting elephant.
3: Yes.
0: I put a stop to it.
3: Okay, fine.
0: Because Gandhi will never ever listen to our logic.
3: It's not your logic. You guys are the wrong ones. All you have to do is look it up, watch the people in front of her.
0: Okay. Oh, look at this. Now here comes the mountain of other crazies. They're all agreeing with Gandhi. I've seen this Sutha the elephant painting. Yes, this elephant does paint. I know for a fact. I've seen the video. It's real.
3: What about the people who say...
4: I want to talk to somebody who's seen it in person.
3: Somebody said, I've seen elephants paint in real life. It's true. The zoo in Syracuse lets animals paint.
0: No, they do paint. But not this.
2: This is good. This is

0: and says they've been there and the elephants actually paint. Suckers.
1: Okay. I'm sure they have great mushrooms to chew on there in Thailand.
2: Elvis.
3: For some reason, I just feel dirty.
2: Danielle.
0: What the hell?
2: Gandhi. They just butthole their couches all day. Froggy.
4: When you fart, I don't get mad.
2: Starting your day.
5: Yeah, I'm so excited to talk to you guys. I love you guys so much.
2: Elvis Duran in the Morning Show. Here are the top Justin Timberlake songs that you've thumbed up. Number 3.

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0: Duran in the morning show.
1: Oh, you know what? I wish I was a kid again. I found a toy that I would love.
2: What is
1: a doll?
2: Oh, which one?
1: Well, look, it's a realistic doll.
2: Okay.
1: It's called My Mini Baby Mom and Surprise Doll. It features a pregnant, like Barbie-style doll.
2: Yeah.
1: With a removable stomach.
2: Yeah.
1: The stomach contains this realistic amniotic sac with a tiny plastic baby and slime inside.
2: Yeah. I saw that. Okay. So far, seems kind of realistic.
1: Well,

0: You're ruining my surprise.
1: I don't want that.
0: I want to buy you that for your Christmas.
1: I already had that. I did that myself, so I don't want that. But thanks.
0: So you know how it works.
1: I know how it works.
0: Your amniotic sac and all that. Am I saying it correctly? Amniotic?
1: It's like the amniotic fluid, so amniotic
0: right.
1: sac. Yeah.
0: Well, so it's a little slime that comes out.
1: Yeah. It's very, very lifelike.
0: You want one?
2: No, thank you. I do everything I can to avoid that. But I appreciate it.
0: So to birth the baby, you remove the doll's stomach, you pull out the sack and squeeze it until you can push the baby out. You can flip the doll's stomach around so her belly is flat again.
1: Mm-hmm.
0: Wow.
1: That's not exactly how it happens unless you have a C-section. It kind of happens like that.
0: Yes, Nate.
3: So if you use it more than once, is it stretching? Is it stretching the hole out? I would imagine
1: what
3: so,
1: hole?
3: Right?
0: There's no hole.
3: There's no hole?
0: I just said there's...
2: Have you ever seen a Barbie?
0: I just said what they did.
3: So where does it come out?
0: I clearly said what they do is you take the stomach out and you squeeze it.
3: Looking at it now, I'm trying to figure out...
1: It doesn't come out the vagina like a regular birth.
0: No, it does not come out the vagina.
1: It's more like a C-section, but it's
0: it, they should
1: not
0: call
1: exactly.
0: It, they should call it C-section Sally.
3: Yeah. They really need a video to show how this thing
0: okay,
3: works.
0: Okay, well, no, I think
2: no, because little pervs like you would buy this Barbie for no reason.
1: Right.
0: Can we not overthink this? I started out as me being like the innocence of a child and wanting a doll. And now it's turned into like how the hole stretches and I don't need that.
2: I feel like this is exactly what happens when new things are introduced. Someone's like, oh, wow, how cool. And then some guy's like, but what about the hole? Terrible.
0: Is that you? Are you the hole guy?
3: I'm curious. Like,
0: You are. Okay, thank you. Why don't you go study it some more?
3: I'm going to find a video for it.
0: Thanks.
1: Oh, God. Well, lucky us.
0: And please, if you find it, don't make noises. We have to do horoscopes. Who's doing horoscopes?
1: I don't know. No, you have them.
4: I got one.
0: I'll do it. Give me one. Yeah. Give me one. Nate, you've done enough, Nate. go look for the hole.
3: I found the video.
0: Okay, thank you. If it's your birthday today, you celebrate with Josh Hartnett and John Lovitz.
2: What a party.
0: Hey, Cancer. Not everyone in the room has your best interest at heart today. Be selective about who you open up to. Your day is a six.
5: And Leo, somebody's been taking notes on how you operate, and today you find out why. You're nine.
0: Is that you, Nate? Are you trying to take notes on how I operate? Virgo, write out what's been weighing on your mind. Write it out, and getting it out of your head onto paper is going to help you out. Your day's an eight.
5: Libra, a chance to shine in a group setting arrives today. Do not shy away from the spotlight, and your day's a nine.
0: Hey, Scorpio, everything clicks into place today in a way that makes all the hard work feel completely worth it. Finally, your day's a 10.
5: And Sagittarius. Oh.
3: What? No, it's great. 10. I'm ready. Let's go.
0: Okay. Funky's got a 10.
1: Funky's I'll take it.
5: Okay, Sagittarius, think twice before blindly trusting someone who has not yet earned that level of access to your life. Your day's a 7.
0: Hello, Capricorn. Take the cares of the world off your shoulders for just a few hours and give yourself permission just to be. Just be.
2: Okay.
0: I love that advice. Your day's a 6.
5: My fellow Aquariuses, a difference of opinion with someone close to you actually leads to a breakthrough if you let it. Your day's an 8.
0: Hello, Pisces. Stop absorbing everyone else's energy as your own today. You have enough on your own, and you have enough on your plate. Your day's a 5.
5: Aries, your boldness pays off today in a situation where playing it safe would have cost you everything. Your day a 9.
0: Hello, Taurus. Some of your plans will need to be rearranged today, but don't panic. Learn to let go and just adjust. Your day's a 7.
5: Gemini, a lively exchange with someone new sparks an idea you've been searching for all week. Your day an 8. And those are your Tuesday morning horoscope.
0: Hello, Danielle. What do you got coming up?
1: Snailer Swift won the 2026 World Snail Racing Championship. I'll tell you all about it.
0: Oh, my God. Busy day, huh?
1: And the World Cup led to a record number of sick days.
0: Yeah. How many people called out yesterday? Can you text us now if you called out? I want to hear from you. Text us at 55100.
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0: Why do people cheat in relationships? They're saying there is a difference between why men cheat and why women cheat. And it, of course, this does not hold true for everyone.
2: Mm-hmm. Right.
0: They did a study about the three reasons women cheat, and they discovered that women cheat to fill an emotional void. Yeah. They're not getting what they need emotionally in the at the house.
2: Okay.
0: Sexual inconsistency.
2: Yeah.
0: They're saying sex is as important to women as it is for men. So when women lose that sexual thrill they felt in the early days of the relationship, they're going to find it somewhere else. Mm. Finally, unequal division of labor. Hear me out.
2: Oh, yeah.
0: They're saying because, well, if she feels as if she's doing more work around the house, she is like she's doing everything to keep things from imploding. He does not offer as much as far as keeping the house rolling. Hmm. She feels cheated, so she's going to make up for that by getting banged.
2: Oh, wow. Yeah, that the more work a woman feels that she does versus a man in a household, she starts to feel like she's his mother, and that just kills all sexual attraction when you feel like you're mothering somebody.
0: Oh, wow, so yeah. It's even deeper.
2: Mm-hmm. So guys, do something.
8: What up, Nate?
3: I knew a couple. I knew this girl that she cheated on him, right? And he confronted her about it. So her response was, well, you can go ahead and have a free pass and cheat on me, and we'll call it even.
9: An eye for an eye?
3: Wow. Needless to say, that relationship didn't work out.
0: Yeah.
1: Tit for tat.
0: Yeah, yeah.
2: Hey-o.
0: So to speak. So, yeah, I don't know. In my personal opinion, it's, you know, it's not a very solid foundation for a relationship.
1: One of my friends and I were talking about this the other day because we recently found out somebody that we know was cheating, and they stayed together. And she goes, could you? I go, nope. I said, I know me as a person, and I know that I would constantly be questioning everything. And at that point, you know, you have to forgive. Move on, do you know what I mean?
0: Mm-hmm.
1: And just let bygones be bygones. And I don't think I could ever do that. I would always question. It would always be a question in the
0: back
1: of my head.
0: A lot of people feel that same way. I somewhat feel that way.
2: That's crazy.
0: But
2: I bring it up all the time.
0: You what?
2: I bring it up all the time. Like, you could never question me for anything after that. Oh, I didn't do the dishes? Well, you cheated.
0: Well, that sounds like a really fun relationship. I want to be in that relationship.
2: That's what I'm saying. It wouldn't work.
0: I know, but on the other hand, and I'm not saying you should feel differently, or nor should I.
2: Yeah.
0: But what about, you know, well, people make mistakes. People make awful mistakes. And so there's no wiggle room forgiveness.
1: Not for that. I don't know. Well, and that's my opinion.
2: Yeah, everyone.
0: Okay.
1: I slipped and fell and it went in. Like, I don't want to hear that. Like, that's, don't you, like, whatever. Like, to me, that's a conscious mistake. Conscious.
0: Yeah, no, it's premeditated.
1: It's not something that accidentally happens.
0: Right.
1: So.
0: Yeah. We were on a plane together. Yeah. Never met her. We ended up in the lavatory. Yeah. Doing it.
1: Somehow my mouth wound up on her mouth. I think I was sleeping.
2: A wild
1: what
2: turbulence.
1: Happened.
2: Right. Does all kinds of things.
0: Who are you calling, Nate?
3: Well, there's a...
0: Are you calling someone?
3: Very interesting text. It says, my coworker cheated on her husband because I was her work husband.
1: What?
0: What?
1: Oh.
0: Oh, God, that's...
1: No, no,
0: that
1: no.
0: Seems deep.
1: Yes. Yeah.
0: Anyway, sad. I do wonder, like, the thought of forgiveness to me is it's an interesting, interesting concept. Forgiveness. Well, what is forgiveness? That means, okay, I'm over it. We'll move on. And it's forgotten?
2: Mm-hmm.
0: Or is there a scar there, deep down, that will... Like, there's scar tissue going on here that will affect you later, or it's affecting you now, but you're not saying anything about it. You're going to let it go because for other reasons, you need to stay married for whatever reason or stay in this relationship.
2: Yeah.
0: I don't know.
2: Those are two totally different things, the forgiving and the forgetting. You can forgive someone and never forget it.
1: Right.
2: Or you could be really mature and do both. I couldn't, but
0: yeah, I don't think I could either.
1: I couldn't.
0: That's why I'm not sitting here. Come on, Danielle.
1: No.
0: Forgive him for cheating on you.
1: I couldn't do it.
0: I'm with you.
10: Is this Elvis?
0: Yes, it is.
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1: Gardaí in Waterford are investigating a serious assault in County Waterford in which a woman was understood to have been stabbed during Mass in Tremore this morning. One man has been arrested and the scene at Holy Cross Church has been sealed off for forensic examination. Independent Councillor Joe Kelly says there's a lot of shock and it has had a chilling effect on people.
2: A stabbing incident in a church is kind of off the scales, really. It's not something that we regularly see or indeed have ever seen. And I think it's scaring people. It's worrying because you just don't know. You think a church and Mass is a safe place to be. And with an attack like this, it shows that, look, there really is no place safe.
1: New figures show that the youngest person caught drink driving on Irish roads last year was a 14-year-old boy and the oldest was a 95-year-old man. That's according to the latest report from the Medical Bureau on Road Safety, which also highlights the amount of drunk drivers caught repeatedly. Emma Cunahan has the details.
3: The shocking figures reveal that one driver was arrested 6 times by Gardaí last year on suspicion of driving while intoxicated. 237 drivers over the limit were caught more than once. The youngest offenders caught drink driving in 2025 were 2 teenagers, a 14-year-old boy and a 16-year-old girl. The oldest offender was aged 95. The report also found the highest alcohol level found in blood last year was 9 times over the legal limit for fully licensed drivers.
1: Prosecutors in the UK say former Minister Anne Widdecombe died after she was hit on the head with a hammer 21 times. 28-year-old Joshua Kerry appeared at Westminster Magistrates Court today, charged over her killing. Anne Widdecombe, who defected to the Brexit Party before later joining Reform UK, was found at her home in Devon on the 9th of July after sustaining serious injuries.
4: Today in Castlebar, it's 13 degrees with overcast clouds. Humidity sits around 90% and winds are near 9 kilometres per hour, so it's feeling fairly mild overall. Tomorrow, Castlebar looks overcast clouds with a high near 21 and a low around 11. Winds average near 6 kilometres per hour. That's your weather from MPB.

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0: is MPB Radio 1 with the latest news.
1: Gardaí in Waterford are investigating a serious assault in County Waterford in which a woman was understood to have been stabbed during Mass in Tremore this morning. One man has been arrested and the scene at Holy Cross Church has been sealed off for forensic examination. Independent Councillor Joe Kelly says there's a lot of shock and it has had a chilling effect on people.
2: A stabbing incident in a church is kind of off the scales, really. It's not something that we regularly see or indeed have ever seen. And I think it's scaring people. It's worrying because you just don't know. You think a church and Mass is a safe place to be. And with an attack like this, it shows that, look, there really is no place safe.
1: New figures show that the youngest person caught drink driving on Irish roads last year was a 14-year-old boy and the oldest was a 95-year-old man. That's according to the latest report from the Medical Bureau on Road Safety, which also highlights the amount of drunk drivers caught repeatedly. Emma Coonahan has the details.
3: The shocking figures reveal that one driver was arrested six times by Gardaí last year on suspicion of driving while intoxicated. 237 drivers over the limit were caught more than once. The youngest offenders caught drink driving in 2025 were two teenagers, a 14-year-old boy and a 16-year-old girl. The oldest offender was aged 95. The report also found the highest alcohol level found in blood last year was nine times over the legal limit for fully licensed drivers.
1: Prosecutors in the UK say former Minister Anne Widdecombe died after she was hit on the head with a hammer 21 times. 28-year-old Joshua Kerry appeared at Westminster Magistrates Court today, charged over her killing. Anne Widdecombe, who defected to the Brexit Party before later joining Reform UK, was found at her home in Devon on the 9th of July after sustaining serious injuries.
4: Today in Castlebar, it's 14 degrees with overcast clouds. Humidity sits around 90% and winds are near 10 kilometres per hour, so it's feeling fairly mild overall. Tomorrow, Castlebar looks scattered clouds with a high near 23 and a low around 12. Winds average near 7 kilometres per hour. That's your weather from MPB.
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1: The hosepipe ban is being extended nationwide from Friday and will remain in place until the 26th of August. Ishgeran says it needs to keep the taps running during the dry spell. Our environment correspondent George Lee reports.
2: Ishgeran says exceptionally high water demand combined with very low rainfall and continuing warm weather is placing increasing pressure on rivers, reservoirs and groundwater sources used to supply drinking water. It says the nation restrictions are needed to make sure there is enough water for homes, businesses, farms, hospitals and other essential services over the coming weeks. People are being urged to avoid all unnecessary water use. That means no hose pipes for washing cars, watering gardens or filling paddling pools.
1: A man in his 30s is due in court in Waterford, charged in connection with the stabbing of a woman at a church in Tremore yesterday morning. The woman in her 50s is being treated in hospital for serious injuries following the attack, which happened just before 10 o'clock mass at Holy Cross Church in the Summerhill area of the town. A woman's been arrested by Gardaí investigating alleged deception at a third-level institution. Gardaí have also carried out a search and seized a number of items, including electronic devices, as part of their investigation, which began following a complaint from UCD. Here's our crime correspondent, Paul Reynolds.
3: The woman was arrested yesterday afternoon and questioned at a South Dublin Garda station in relation to allegedly fraudulent documentation supplied to UCD. The Garda investigation began last year after UCD reported that a graphic photo of a woman was received by more than 170 academic staff and students in April of last year. A medical student at the college had claimed she was raped 3 years ago and that an explicit image was taken in the aftermath and circulated without her knowledge or consent. Following the alleged rape, the student did not succeed in passing all her second year modules for medicine, and University College Dublin required her to remediate 6 incomplete modules. She challenged that decision and took a case to the High Court but lost. She appealed to the Court of Appeal, which yesterday reserved judgment.
4: Today in Castlebar, it's 16 degrees with overcast clouds. Humidity sits around 81% and winds are near 13 kilometres per hour, so it's feeling fairly mild overall. Tomorrow, Castlebar looks scattered clouds with a high near 23 and a low around 12. Winds average near 7 kilometres per hour. That's your weather from MPB.
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1: I wanna dance by water 'neath the Mexican sky. Drink some margaritas by...

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1: The hosepipe ban is being extended nationwide from Friday and will remain in place until the 26th of August. Ishgeran says it needs to keep the taps running during the dry spell. Our environment correspondent George Lee reports.
2: Ishgeran says exceptionally high water demand combined with very low rainfall and continuing warm weather is placing increasing pressure on rivers, reservoirs and groundwater sources used to supply drinking water. It says the nationwide restrictions are needed to make sure there is enough water for homes, businesses, farms, hospitals and other essential services over the coming weeks. People are being urged to avoid all unnecessary water use. That means no hose pipes for washing cars, watering gardens or filling paddling pools.
1: A man in his 30s is due in court in Waterford charged in connection with the stabbing of a woman at a church in Tremor yesterday morning. The woman in her 50s is being treated in hospital for serious injuries following the attack, which happened just before 10 o'clock Mass at Holy Cross Church in the Summerhill area of the town. A woman's been arrested by Gardaí investigating alleged deception at a third-level institution. Gardaí have also carried out a search and seized a number of items, including electronic devices, as part of their investigation, which began following a complaint from UCD. Here's our crime correspondent, Paul Reynolds.
3: The woman was arrested yesterday afternoon and questioned at a South Dublin Garda station in relation to allegedly fraudulent documentation supplied to UCD. The Garda investigation began last year after UCD reported that a graphic photo of a woman was received by more than 170 academic staff and students in April of last year. A medical student at the college had claimed she was raped 3 years ago and that an explicit image was taken in the aftermath and circulated without her knowledge or consent. Following the alleged rape, the student did not succeed in passing all her second year modules for medicine, and University College Dublin required her to remediate 6 incomplete modules. She challenged that decision and took a case to the High Court but lost. She appealed to the Court of Appeal, which yesterday reserved judgment.
4: Today in Castlebar, it's 16 degrees with overcast clouds. Humidity sits around 74% and winds are near 13 kilometres per hour, so it's feeling fairly mild overall. Tomorrow, Castlebar looks scattered clouds with a high near 23 and a low around 12. Winds average near 7 kilometres per hour. That's your weather from MPB.
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1: Hosepipe ban is being extended nationwide from Friday and will remain in place until the 26th of August. Ishgeran says it needs to keep the taps running during the dry spell. Our environment correspondent George Lee reports.
2: Ishgeran says exceptionally high water demand combined with very low rainfall and continuing warm weather is placing increasing pressure on rivers, reservoirs and groundwater sources used to supply drinking water. It says the nationwide restrictions are needed to make sure there is enough water for homes, businesses, farms, hospitals and other essential services over the coming weeks. People are being urged to avoid all unnecessary water use. That means no hose pipes for washing cars, watering gardens or filling paddling pools.
1: A man in his 30s is due in court in Waterford, charged in connection with the stabbing of a woman at a church in Tremor yesterday morning. The woman in her 50s is being treated in hospital for serious injuries following the attack, which happened just before 10 o'clock Mass at Holy Cross Church in the Summerhill area of the town. A woman's been arrested by Gardaí investigating alleged deception at a third-level institution. Gardaí have also carried out a search and seized a number of items, including electronic devices, as part of their investigation, which began following a complaint from UCD. Here's our crime correspondent, Paul Reynolds.
3: The woman was arrested yesterday afternoon and questioned at a South Dublin Garda station in relation to allegedly fraudulent documentation supplied to UCD. The Garda investigation began last year after UCD reported that a graphic photo of a woman was received by more than 170 academic staff and students in April of last year. A medical student at the college had claimed she was raped 3 years ago and that an explicit image was taken in the aftermath and circulated without her knowledge or consent. Following the alleged rape, the student did not succeed in passing all her second year modules for medicine, and University College Dublin required her to remediate 6 incomplete modules. She challenged that decision and took a case to the High Court but lost. She appealed to the Court of Appeal, which yesterday reserved judgment.
4: Today in Castlebar, it's 17 degrees with overcast clouds. Humidity sits around 71% and winds are near 15 kilometres per hour, so it's feeling fairly mild overall. Tomorrow, Castlebar looks scattered clouds with a high near 23 and a low around 12. Winds average near 7 kilometres per hour. That's your weather from MPB.
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1: The hosepipe ban is being extended nationwide from Friday and will remain in place until the 26th of August. Ishka Aaron says it needs to keep the taps running during the dry spell. Our environment correspondent George Lee reports.
2: Ishka Aaron says exceptionally high water demand combined with very low rainfall and continuing warm weather is placing increasing pressure on rivers, reservoirs and groundwater sources used to supply drinking water. It says the nationwide restrictions are needed to make sure there is enough water for homes, businesses, farms, hospitals and other essential services over the coming weeks. People are being urged to avoid all unnecessary water use. That means no hose pipes for washing cars, watering gardens or filling paddling pools.
1: A man in his 30s is due in court in Waterford charged in connection with the stabbing of a woman at a church in Tremor yesterday morning. The woman in her 50s is being treated in hospital for serious injuries following the attack, which happened just before 10 o'clock mass at Holy Cross Church in the Summerhill area of the town. A woman's been arrested by Gardaí investigating alleged deception at a third-level institution. Gardaí have also carried out a search and seized a number of items, including electronic devices, as part of their investigation, which began following a complaint from UCD. Here's our crime correspondent, Paul Reynolds.
3: The woman was arrested yesterday afternoon and questioned at a South Dublin Garda station in relation to allegedly fraudulent documentation supplied to UCD. The Garda investigation began last year after UCD reported that a graphic photo of a woman was received by more than 170 academic staff and students in April of last year. A medical student at the college had claimed she was raped 3 years ago and that an explicit image was taken in the aftermath and circulated without her knowledge or consent. Following the alleged rape, the student did not succeed in passing all her second year modules for medicine, and University College Dublin required her to remediate 6 incomplete modules. She challenged that decision and took a case to the High Court but lost. She appealed to the Court of Appeal, which yesterday reserved judgment.
4: Today in Castlebar, it's 18 degrees with overcast clouds. Humidity sits around 70% and winds a mere 18 kilometres per hour, so it's feeling fairly mild overall. Tomorrow, Castlebar looks scattered clouds with a high near 23 and a low around 12. Winds average near 7 kilometres per hour. That's your weather from MPB.
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1: When we said goodbye, wondering if I'd made it up in my mind. 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
0: But will she make it another week at the top of the chart? 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
1: Hosepipe ban is being extended nationwide from Friday and will remain in place until the 26th of August. Ishka Aaron says it needs to keep the taps running during the dry spell. Our environment correspondent George Lee reports.
2: Ishka Aaron says exceptionally high water demand combined with very low rainfall and continuing warm weather is placing increasing pressure on rivers, reservoirs and groundwater sources used to supply drinking water. It says the nationwide restrictions are needed to make sure there is enough water for homes, businesses, farms, hospitals and other essential services over the coming weeks. People are being urged to avoid all unnecessary water use. That means no hose pipes for washing cars, watering gardens or filling paddling pools.
1: A man in his 30s is due in court in Waterford, charged in connection with the stabbing of a woman at a church in Tremor yesterday morning. The woman in her 50s is being treated in hospital for serious injuries following the attack, which happened just before 10 o'clock mass at Holy Cross Church in the Summerhill area of the town. A woman's been arrested by Gardaí investigating alleged deception at a third-level institution. Gardaí have also carried out a search and seized a number of items, including electronic devices, as part of their investigation, which began following a complaint from UCD. Here's our crime correspondent, Paul Reynolds.
3: The woman was arrested yesterday afternoon and questioned at a South Dublin Garda station in relation to allegedly fraudulent documentation supplied to UCD. The Garda investigation began last year after UCD reported that a graphic photo of a woman was received by more than 170 academic staff and students in April of last year. A medical student at the college had claimed she was raped 3 years ago and that an explicit image was taken in the aftermath and circulated without her knowledge or consent. Following the alleged rape, the student did not succeed in passing all her second year modules for medicine, and University College Dublin required her to remediate 6 incomplete modules. She challenged that decision and took a case to the High Court but lost. She appealed to the Court of Appeal, which yesterday reserved judgment.
4: Today in Castlebar, it's 19 degrees with overcast clouds. Humidity sits around 67% and winds are near 18 kilometers per hour, so it's feeling fairly mild overall. Tomorrow, Castlebar looks scattered clouds with a high near 23 and a low around 12. Winds average near 7 kilometers per hour. That's your weather from MPB.
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station. Shakira and Burna Boy Die Die. You know, World Cup has ended. Spain has won. I mean, isn't that just wonderful? Spain winning. Speaking of Spain, when you jet off to that sunny Spain, what kind of holiday maker are you? Are you running out of alarm to exploring every single site, or are you heading straight for the sun lounger to do absolutely nothing for a week? You know, you can test the studio right now, make an account on mvpradio1.com or send us an email at studio@mvpradio1.com.

0: 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Charlie Puth with How Long?
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0: Yes, if you need a major energy boost for your drive home, you're in the right place because welcome to the top 40 segment here on MPB Radio 1. The biggest hits of right now. I've selected one of the 40 we have in our database right now. We have a brand new album that is absolutely taking over the music world right now. One that's from Ireland. Sonny Federa has teamed up with Libyanka and the vibe, it's perfect. Here it is. Let me

thing for you here on MVP Radio 1. David Guetta, Martin Slothek. My name is Luca. I do these things for MVP Radio 1. I'm the station manager, and I do shows when I want to. Like this one. Quick question for you. When you drive, are you the kind of person who walks into a room, completely forget why you went in there, so you just open your phone to look busy? Please tell me I'm not the only one who does it 3 times a day. Hit me up on the text line. If you have a suggestion for any song you want to hear on MVP Radio 1. Coming up next is a song from another, but first of all, we're going to Nathan Dahl and Bebe Rexha, Heart Still Beating.

Radio 1 talks to you, 54 Ultra, and another, the best summer night of 2026, of course. A few minutes ago, I asked if I was the only one who walks in the room, forgets why they're in there, and just stares at the phone to be busy or look busy. And I've got messages. Wow. David Castleberg texted in and said, you're definitely not alone. I shut into my fridge for 2 full minutes today, forget what I wanted, and walked away with a bottle of ketchup I don't even need. I mean, that's me whenever I'm hungry. I just don't know what to grab in the fridge, and then I'm like, yeah, I'll just grab something random and eat it, I don't know. We've all been there, Dave. And Mary and Melina says, I do the phone trick at least 3 times a day just to look like I have a plan. Love it. Keep those texts flying in. Yeah. Next up on MVP Radio 1, the biggest hits. New music from Joel.

0: Today in Castlebar, it's 19 degrees with broken clouds. Humidity sits around 70% and winds are near 17 kilometers per hour, so it's feeling fairly mild overall. Tomorrow, Castlebar looks scattered clouds with a high near 23 and a low around 12. Winds average near 7 kilometers per hour. That's your weather from MPB.
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101, what a live from Fish, our new song. Time to go back to the throwbacks. Chris Brown, De Euro. Wow, I suck at calling names. This is 5 more hours. 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

MVP Radio 1, 5 more hours, the era, Chris Brown. You could do a song request. I just said a few minutes ago before this song. And I've got a nice message from Sierra. And she said, I'm in the car right now, driving down toward Main Street in Castlebar for a bit of shopping with MVP Radio 1 blasting out the windows. And she said she wanted me to play Avex Warren with Passenger. Well, you're the lucky one. Here it is.

Well, that is the end of the show for today. 1 hour of fun, MVP Radio 1. I hope you enjoyed the show and are gonna enjoy the evening, afternoon with non-stop Radio 1 while you're driving. We've got goodies coming up in the next hour, but we've also got one more song to play. Niall Horan.

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1: The hosepipe ban is being extended nationwide from Friday and will remain in place until the 26th of August. Ishka Aaron says needs to keep the taps running during the dry spell. Our environment correspondent George Lee reports.
2: Ishka Aaron says exceptionally high water demand combined with very low rainfall and continuing warm weather is placing increasing pressure on rivers, reservoirs and groundwater sources used to supply drinking water. It says the nationwide restrictions are needed to make sure there is enough water for homes, businesses, farms, hospitals and other essential services over the coming weeks. People are being urged to avoid all unnecessary water use. That means no hose pipes for washing cars, watering gardens or filling paddling pools.
1: A man in his 30s is due in court in Waterford charged in connection with the stabbing of a woman at a church in Tremor yesterday morning. The woman in her 50s is being treated in hospital for serious injuries following the attack, which happened just before 10 o'clock mass at Holy Cross Church in the Summerhill area of the town. A woman's been arrested by Gardaí investigating alleged deception at a third-level institution. Gardaí have also carried out a search and seized a number of items, including electronic devices, as part of their investigation, which began following a complaint from UCD. Here's our crime correspondent, Paul Reynolds.
3: The woman was arrested yesterday afternoon and questioned at a South Dublin Garda station in relation to allegedly fraudulent documentation supplied to UCD. The Garda investigation began last year after UCD reported that a graphic photo of a woman was received by more than 170 academic staff and students in April of last year. A medical student at the college had claimed she was raped 3 years ago and that an explicit image was taken in the aftermath and circulated without her knowledge or consent. Following the alleged rape, the student did not succeed in passing all her second year modules for medicine, and University College Dublin required her to remediate 6 incomplete modules. She challenged that decision and took a case to the High Court but lost. She appealed to the Court of Appeal, which yesterday reserved judgment.
4: Today in Castlebar, it's 19 degrees with broken clouds. Humidity sits around 70% and winds are near 17 kilometres per hour, so it's feeling fairly mild overall. Tomorrow, Castlebar looks scattered clouds with a high near 23 and a low around 12. Winds average near 7 kilometres per hour. That's your weather from MPB.
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1: A 36-year-old man has appeared before Waterford District Court, charged in connection with the stabbing of a woman in her 50s as she attended church in Tremor yesterday. He's also charged with the possession of a knife at the Holy Cross Church. Eleanor Burnhill has this report.
2: Niall Cummins from the Willows, Clarenwood in Tremor appeared briefly before Judge John Cheetle at Waterford District Court this morning. He's charged with Section 3 assault causing harm to the woman who was taken to Waterford University Hospital where she's being treated for non-life-threatening injuries. The incident happened shortly before 10 a.m. Mass yesterday as the woman was saying the rosary at the Holy Cross Church in Summerhill in Tremor. The case was put back to Monday when the man is expected to appear via video link. A psychiatric evaluation was ordered for Mr. Cummins following today's brief court appearance.
1: There will be €1.5 billion available for reducing tax in the budget in October, according to the government's summer economic statement. The document said the government's committed to introducing changes to personal taxation so workers can keep more of their pay. Fashion house Dior is to present its autumn collection at Trinity College in Dublin. It's the first time that Derry-born designer Jonathan Anderson, who heads up Dior, has presented a show in Ireland, and also the first time that the fashion house has shown here. He said doing a runway show at Trinity is a dream come true.
3: Today in Castlebar, it's 21 degrees with broken clouds. Humidity sits around 64% and winds are near 18 kilometers per hour. So it's feeling warm and you should be comfortable outside. Tomorrow, Castlebar looks scattered clouds with a high near 22 and a low around 12. Winds average near 7 kilometers per hour. That's your weather from MPB.
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1: A 36-year-old man has appeared before Waterford District Court, charged in connection with the stabbing of a woman in her 50s as she attended church in Tremor yesterday. He's also charged with the possession of a knife at the Holy Cross Church. Eleanor Burnhill has this report.
2: Niall Cummins from the Willows, Clarenwood in Tremor appeared briefly before Judge John Cheetle at Waterford District Court this morning. He's charged with Section 3 assault causing harm to the woman who was taken to Waterford University Hospital where she's being treated for non-life-threatening injuries. The incident happened shortly before 10 a.m. Mass yesterday as the woman was saying the rosary at the Holy Cross Church in Summerhill in Tremor. The case was put back to Monday when the man is expected to appear via video link. A psychiatric evaluation was ordered for Mr. Cummins following today's brief court appearance.
1: There will be 1.5 billion euro available for reducing tax in the budget in October, according to the government's summer economic statement. The document said the government's committed to introducing changes to personal taxation so workers can keep more of their pay. Fashion house Dior is to present its autumn collection at Trinity College in Dublin. It's the first time that Derry-born designer Jonathan Anderson, who heads up Dior, has presented a show in Ireland, and also the first time that the fashion house has shown here. He said doing a runway show at Trinity is a dream come true.
3: Today in Castlebar, it's 21 degrees with broken clouds. Humidity sits around 65% and winds are near 18 kilometers per hour. So it's feeling warm and you should be comfortable outside. Tomorrow, Castlebar looks scattered clouds with a high near 22 and a low around 12. Winds average near 7 kilometers per hour. That's your weather from MPB.
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1: A 36-year-old man has appeared before Waterford District Court, charged in connection with the stabbing of a woman in her 50s as she attended church in Tremore yesterday. He's also charged with the possession of a knife at the Holy Cross Church. Eleanor Burnhill has this report.
2: Niall Cummins from the Willows, Clarenwood in Tremore, appeared briefly before Judge John Cheetle at Waterford District Court this morning. He's charged with Section 3, assault causing harm to the woman who was taken to Waterford University Hospital, where she's being treated for non-life-threatening injuries. The incident happened shortly before 10 a.m. Mass yesterday, as the woman was saying the rosary at the Holy Cross Church in Summerhill in Tremore. The case was put back to Monday when the man is expected to appear via video link. A psychiatric evaluation was ordered for Mr. Cummins following today's brief court appearance.
1: There will be 1.5 billion euro available for reducing tax in the budget in October, according to the government's summer economic statement. The document said the government's committed to introducing changes to personal taxation so workers can keep more of their pay. Fashion house Dior is to present its autumn collection at Trinity College in Dublin. It's the first time that Derry-born designer Jonathan Anderson, who heads up Dior, has presented a show in Ireland, and also the first time that the fashion house has shown here. He said doing a runway show at Trinity is a dream come true.
3: Today in Castlebar, it's 21 degrees with broken clouds. Humidity sits around 65% and winds are near 19 kilometers per hour. So it's feeling warm and you should be comfortable outside. Tomorrow, Castlebar looks scattered clouds with a high near 22 and a low around 12. Winds average near 7 kilometers per hour. That's your weather from MPB.
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1: A 36-year-old man has appeared before Waterford District Court, charged in connection with the stabbing of a woman in her 50s as she attended church in Tramore yesterday. He's also charged with the possession of a knife at the Holy Cross Church. Eleanor Burnhill has this report.
2: Niall Cummins from the Willows, Clarenwood in Tramore.

0: Moore appeared briefly before Judge John Cheadle at Waterford District Court this morning. He's charged with Section 3 assault causing harm to the woman who was taken to Waterford University Hospital, where she's being treated for non-life-threatening injuries. The incident happened shortly before 10 a.m. Mass yesterday, as the woman was saying the rosary at the Holy Cross Church in Summerhill in Tremor. The case was put back to Monday when the man is expected to appear via video link. A psychiatric evaluation was ordered for Mr. Cummins following today's brief court appearance.
1: There will be 1.5 billion euro available for reducing tax in the budget in October, according to the government's summer economic statement. The document said the government's committed to introducing changes to personal taxation so workers can keep more of their pay. Fashion house Dior is to present its autumn collection at Trinity College in Dublin. It's the first time that Derry-born designer Jonathan Anderson, who heads up Dior, has presented a show in Ireland, and also the first time that the fashion house has shown here. He said doing a runway show at Trinity is a dream come true.
2: Today in Castlebar, it's 21 degrees with broken clouds. Humidity sits around 64% and winds are near 18 kilometers per hour. So it's feeling warm and you should be comfortable outside. Tomorrow, Castlebar looks scattered clouds with a high near 22 and a low around 12. Winds average near 7 kilometers per hour. That's your weather from MPB.
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1: A 36-year-old man has appeared before Waterford District Court, charged in connection with the stabbing of a woman in her 50s as she attended church in Tremore yesterday. He's also charged with the possession of a knife at the Holy Cross Church. Eleanor Burnhill has this report.
2: Niall Cummins from the Willows, Clarenwood in Tremore appeared briefly before Judge John Cheetle at Waterford District Court this morning. He's charged with Section 3 assault causing harm to the woman who was taken to Waterford University Hospital where she's being treated for non-life-threatening injuries. The incident happened shortly before 10 a.m. Mass yesterday as the woman was saying the rosary at the Holy Cross Church in Summerhill in Tremore. The case was put back to Monday when the man is expected to appear via video link. A psychiatric evaluation was ordered for Mr. Cummins following today's brief court appearance.
1: There will be 1.5 billion euro available for reducing tax in the budget in October, according to the government's summer economic statement. The document said the government's committed to introducing changes to personal taxation so workers can keep more of their pay. Fashion house Dior is to present its autumn collection at Trinity College in Dublin. It's the first time that Derry-born designer Jonathan Anderson, who heads up Dior, has presented a show in Ireland, and also the first time that the fashion house has shown here. He said doing a runway show at Trinity is a dream come true.
3: Today in Castlebar, it's 21 degrees with broken clouds. Humidity sits around 67% and winds are near 17 kilometers per hour. So it's feeling warm and you should be comfortable outside. Tomorrow, Castlebar looks scattered clouds with a high near 22 and a low around 12. Winds average near 7 kilometers per hour. That's your weather from MPB.
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1: A 36-year-old man has appeared before Waterford District Court, charged in connection with the stabbing of a woman in her 50s as she attended church in Tremore yesterday. He's also charged with the possession of a knife at the Holy Cross Church. Eleanor Burnhill has this report.
2: Niall Cummins from the Willows, Clarenwood in Tremore appeared briefly before Judge John Cheetle at Waterford District Court this morning. He's charged with Section 3 assault causing harm to the woman who was taken to Waterford University Hospital where she's being treated for non-life-threatening injuries. The incident happened shortly before 10 a.m. Mass yesterday as the woman was saying the rosary at the Holy Cross Church in Summerhill in Tremore. The case was put back to Monday when the man is expected to appear via video link. A psychiatric evaluation was ordered for Mr. Cummins following today's brief court appearance.
1: There will be 1.5 billion euro available for reducing tax in the budget in October, according to the government's summer economic statement. The document said the government's committed to introducing changes to personal taxation so workers can keep more of their pay. Fashion house Dior is to present its autumn collection at Trinity College in Dublin. It's the first time that Derry-born designer Jonathan Anderson, who heads up Dior, has presented a show in Ireland, and also the first time that the fashion house has shown here. He said doing a runway show at Trinity is a dream come true.
3: Today in Castlebar, it's 19 degrees with scattered clouds. Humidity sits around 71% and winds are near 15 kilometers per hour, so it's feeling fairly mild overall. Tomorrow, Castlebar looks scattered clouds with a high near 20 and a low around 12. Winds average near 8 kilometers per hour. That's your weather from MPB.
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0: Hey guys, hope all is well. Welcome to episode 517 of Purified Radio with me, Nora Impure. Coming up in this week's show, I'll be featuring new music from artists like Jonas Salbach, Rinzen and Moan, 242 Echoes, Michael Cassette, Against All Odds, and many more. I've spent these past few days in Germany. Earlier today, I had a whole lot of fun at Westhafen Summer Festival here in Leipzig, closing out the outdoor stage. And on Thursday, I was in Cuxhaven for Deichbrand Festival, which is a nice alternative one with lots of different genres. Those are usually my favorites to play. And now I'll be off touring for 2 weekends, which is probably the first summer in 12 years or more that I get a bit of off time at home, which is super nice. You might either hear nothing from me at all during that time, or maybe some studio bits or some Swiss mountain content. We shall see. How wonderful to not have a clear schedule for once. But let's get things underway with quite a peak timer from Safaris, out now on Enormous Vision. This is Don't Look At Me.
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0: quite an uplifting trancy record there from Ophanim called Tourmaline. So guys, I resume touring on Thursday the 6th of August. I'll be back in Ibiza. This time I'm gonna be playing the club room at High with Miss Monique and Paradox. I'll then be heading back to Germany for Heidebeat Festival in Schmelz on the 8th, followed by one of my favorite shows of the year, Purified Prague, on Sunday the 9th. Lexo will join me at the Fountain to set the tone, and I will play an extended 4-hour sunset set. I can't wait. After that, Corin Cavini, Paraframe and Dan Sushi take over for the after party. More details about these shows as usual on either my socials or website norampure.com, or check out Bands in Town and follow to never miss a show near you. We continue now with a beautiful release from Germany's 242 Echoes. Here's In Circles coming up on Syrup Music.
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0: 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I'm gonna close with a super cool record that dropped on the label a few weeks back from German artist Jonas Salbach. This is Wild Child. Enjoy, and I'll catch you at the same time next week.
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1: A 36-year-old man has appeared before Waterford District Court, charged in connection with the stabbing of a woman in her 50s as she attended church in Tremor yesterday. He's also charged with the possession of a knife at the Holy Cross Church. Eleanor Burnhill has this report.
2: Niall Cummins from the Willows, Clarenwood in Tremor, appeared briefly before Judge John Cheetle at Waterford District Court this morning. He's charged with Section 3 assault causing harm to the woman who was taken to Waterford University Hospital, where she's being treated for non-life-threatening injuries. The incident happened shortly before 10 a.m. Mass yesterday, as the woman was saying the rosary at the Holy Cross Church in Summerhill in Tremor. The case was put back to Monday when the man is expected to appear via video link. A psychiatric evaluation was ordered for Mr. Cummins following today's brief court appearance.
1: There will be €1.5 billion available for reducing tax in the budget in October, according to the government's summer economic statement. The document said the government's committed to introducing changes to personal taxation so workers can keep more of their pay. Fashion house Dior is to present its autumn collection at Trinity College in Dublin. It's the first time that Derry-born designer Jonathan Anderson, who heads up Dior, has presented a show in Ireland, and also the first time that the fashion house has shown here. He said doing a runway show at Trinity is a dream come true.
3: Today in Castlebar, it's 18 degrees with scattered clouds. Humidity sits around 73% and winds are near 12 kilometres per hour, so it's feeling fairly mild overall. Tomorrow, Castlebar looks scattered clouds with a high near 20 and a low around 12. Winds average near 8 kilometres per hour. That's your weather from MPB.
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1: A 36-year-old man has appeared before Waterford District Court, charged in connection with the stabbing of a woman in her 50s as she attended church in Tremor yesterday. He's also charged with the possession of a knife at the Holy Cross Church. Eleanor Burnhill has this report.
2: Niall Cummins from the Willows, Claren Wood in Tremor, appeared briefly before Judge John Cheetle at Waterford District Court this morning. He's charged with Section 3 assault causing harm to the woman who was taken to Waterford University Hospital, where she's being treated for non-life-threatening injuries. The incident happened shortly before 10 a.m. Mass yesterday, as the woman was saying the rosary at the Holy Cross Church in Summerhill in Tremor. The case was put back to Monday when the man is expected to appear via video link. A psychiatric evaluation was ordered for Mr. Cummins following today's brief court case.
1: There will be €1.5 billion available for reducing tax in the budget in October, according to the government's summer economic statement. The document said the government's committed to introducing changes to personal taxation so workers can keep more of their pay. Fashion house Dior is to present its autumn collection at Trinity College in Dublin. It's the first time that Derry-born designer Jonathan Anderson, who heads up Dior, has presented a show in Ireland, and also the first time that the fashion house has shown here. He said doing a runway show at Trinity is a dream come true.
3: Today in Castlebar, it's 16 degrees with broken clouds. Humidity sits around 78% and winds are near 9 kilometres per hour. So it's feeling fairly mild overall. Tomorrow, Castlebar looks scattered clouds with a high near 20 and a low around 12. Winds average near 8 kilometres per hour. That's your weather from MPB.
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sadly, we have reached the end of this month's episode. Hope you've enjoyed it, and make sure you reach out and connect with me on socials at Yotso Music, and follow the label at Odd One Out Label, and let us know how you've been, what you're up to, what you had for lunch, whatever you want.

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1: A 36-year-old man has appeared before Waterford District Court, charged in connection with the stabbing of a woman in her 50s as she attended church in Tramore yesterday. He's also charged with the possession of a knife at the Holy Cross Church. Eleanor Burnhill has this report.
2: Niall Cummins from the Willows, Clarenwood in Tramore, appeared briefly before Judge John Cheadle at Waterford District Court this morning. He's charged with Section 3, assault causing harm to the woman who was taken to Waterford University Hospital, where she's being treated for non-life-threatening injuries. The incident happened shortly before 10 a.m. Mass yesterday, as the woman was saying the rosary at the Holy Cross Church in Summerhill in Tramore. The case was put back to Monday when the man is expected to appear via video link. A psychiatric evaluation was ordered for Mr. Cummins following today's brief court appearance.
1: There will be 1.5 billion euro available for reducing tax in the budget in October, according to the government's summer economic statement. The document said the government's committed to introducing changes to personal taxation so workers can keep more of their pay. Fashion house Dior is to present its autumn collection at Trinity College in Dublin. It's the first time that Derry-born designer Jonathan Anderson, who heads up Dior, has presented a show in Ireland, and also the first time that the fashion house has shown here. He said doing a runway show at Trinity is a dream come true.
3: Today in Castlebar, it's 14 degrees with broken clouds. Humidity sits around 84% and winds are near 8 kilometres per hour. So it's feeling fairly mild overall. Tomorrow, Castlebar looks scattered clouds with a high near 20 and a low around 12. Winds average near 8 kilometres per hour. That's your weather from MPB.
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0: EB Radio 1 with the latest news.
1: A 36-year-old man has appeared before Waterford District Court, charged in connection with the stabbing of a woman in her 50s as she attended church in Tremore yesterday. He's also charged with the possession of a knife at the Holy Cross Church. Eleanor Burnhill has this report.
2: Niall Cummins from the Willows, Clarenwood in Tremore appeared briefly before Judge John Cheetle at Waterford District Court this morning. He's charged with Section 3 assault causing harm to the woman who was taken to Waterford University Hospital where she's being treated for non-life-threatening injuries. The incident happened shortly before 10 a.m.